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0: Dan and Shay, how not to there. Tyler Reese here with Megan Maroney. 6 months later, Tater, after Keith Urban. Right now, it's the man who can tickle the ivories like nobody else. It's Tucker Wetmore.
1: Lord knows I got a time, and there's a few in here tonight. Well, I've learned my lesson too many times. Blows like you put me through.

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We're country all the way. Yeah! Playing one great song after another.

0: Megan Maroney, 6 months later, Tater, the album of the tour, Cloud Nine. Parmalee on the way, gonna love you. And Luke Bryan's next, America's favorite TV judge. We'll be back for round two with Carrie, Lionel, Luke, the whole gang as well. We got that going for us, which is nice.
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6: Here's a peek into your forecast from the National Weather Service on The Big Dog 92.1. This evening into the overnight, it will be clear with a low around 57. This has been a look at your forecast from the National Weather Service on The Big Dog 92.1.
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0: He's easy to love. He's Dustin Lynch, the pride of Tullahoma, Tennessee. Luke Combs, Old Dominion, Morgan next. Thanks for having us on. 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

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Corn and charred oak barrels make bourbon. And we, along with a little help from Nashville, make great country music. All we need now is you and yours. Here, enjoy another great country song. 92.1, The Big Dog.

0: Be By You, The Way I Am. The new album from Luke Combs. Luke going international in July. He'll be hitting Sweden, France, the Netherlands, and beyond and beyond. Chase Matthew, darling. Randy Houser, a denim tuxedo and a pocket full of Popeyes is next. He's running out of moonlights.
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0: So, just for the record, we're not country-ish. We're country all the way. Yeah! Playing one great song after another.
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0: We're going to take you to church. Slap guitars and words that rhyme. And on the hands of time. 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Why does he call you darling? 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Back in the saddle again. Country music's got you covered.
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2: It's strange to hear.

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Tyler Reese music on the way. George and Luke and Blake Shelton, too, after Hudson Westbrook. The album Texas Forever, out on the road with Bailey Zimmerman in House Again.

0: again.
1: A John Deere sitting on a hillside with a small bird perched on the stack. That's what country sounds like.

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All we need now is you and yours. 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

0: George and Luke, we ride, ride, ride. Tyler Reese with music for you on the way from Zac Brown Band. And who else? Well, the Beautiful Things. Have you seen her tour yet? She's phenomenal. Megan Maroney's Cloud 9 tour, the album as well. You can get her merch these days, even at Target. 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The Beautiful Things are on the way next with Miss Megan Maroney. I hope you're wearing pink.
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11: Here's a peek into your forecast from the National Weather Service on The Big Dog 92.1. This evening into the overnight, it will be clear with a low around 57. This has been a look at your forecast from the National Weather Service on The Big Dog 92.1.
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0: 20 cigarettes. Smoke them if you got them. Morgan Wallen there. Tyler Reese here. 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

0: Straight for the heart. She's Alexandra Kay. She's phenomenal. You don't know her. 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She is not going anywhere for a while, and her following is huge. Huge. It's large. And in charge. Josh Ross is huge in Canada, and he hates how you look. 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David Lee Murphy's next as well. 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
4: And now, we'd like to share our favorite recipe for a good time. 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

0: Kane Brown woman. You go to Nashville, go to Kane Brown's brand new bar. It's down on Broadway. It's a very flashy marquee sign to the outside. I love those big signs. I've always been enamored with those, like the big neon signs in Vegas and stuff like that. I need to find somebody who can repair neon signs really well. I have a PBR, Pabst Blue Ribbon one in my garage. It broke over several moves, and we need to get that fixed. It's a family heirloom. If you know what I'm talking about, have Instagram, message me, at Reese Radio 1, like the number, Reese, like the peanut butter cup. Like Tyler Reese, my name, George Burge, Dan and Shay on the way. Thanks for having us on.
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10: Here's a peek into your forecast from the National Weather Service on the Big Dog 92.1. This evening into the overnight, it will be clear with a low around 57. This has been a look at your forecast from the National Weather Service on the Big Dog 92.1.
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0: Music for you, Ella Langley and Morgan, the big duets. George Burge after Dan and Shay.

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0: Can't Love You Anymore, Morgan and Ello there. How good is that? Big Dog 92.1. They're on select tour dates together when Ello's not touring herself on the Dandelion Tour. New Kojo on the way. Cody Johnson and Horseback. Jake Owen, Laney Wilson next.
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A pickup rolling down a dirt road with a cloud of dust blowing from behind and the music playing loud. That's what country sounds like. 92.1, The Big Dog.

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1: Horseback, part of the new album Banks of the Trinity on the way, the end of the week from Kojo Nation. Luke Combs, he's got a duet with Kojo on that album. 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

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Tyler Reese here. Music on the way. Kenny Chesney. New stuff. Carry on. Carry on. Nothing to see here. Bailey Zimmerman's after Justin Moore. He's taking a break to recharge the batteries with Time's a Tickin'.

0: Kenny Chesney, that's Carry On there. Tyler Reese here, music for you on the way. Sam Hunt and Ella Langley, We All Just Want to Be Her, the album, the tour, Dandelion. 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It's very hard to track down. Sold out everywhere. But Ulta.com, probably your best bet. 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
11: Here's a peek into your forecast from the National Weather Service on The Big Dog 92.1. This evening into the overnight, it will be clear with a low around 57. This has been a look at your forecast from the National Weather Service on The Big Dog 92.1.
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0: Zach Top South of Sanity there. Tyler Reese here. Tucker Whitmore, FGL, LFG. Get your shine on. It's next.
1: Have you found the perfect church yet? Well, keep on looking. In our community are many fine churches. And if you have a church home, I urge you to get involved in it. 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We're a small congregation where you never feel like a stranger. 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And walking in, you immediately feel the presence of God. We enjoy blended music, the great hymns of our faith, as well as choruses. And we have lots of great special music. I preach the Word of God without compromise. 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

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The Big Dog.

A John Deere sitting on a hillside with a small bird perched on the stack. That's what country sounds like. 92.1, The Big Dog.

Morgan Dantley there on the Still the Problem Stadium Tour, winding down a couple dates in Chicago. Chicago, it's my kind of town. John Morgan, Scotty Hootie in the game, the bottle rockets flying at low cash. I love this life.

0: So just for the record, we're not country-ish. 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Yeah! Playing one great song after another.
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1: The boots off. 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Jason Aldean, Jordan Davis, ready to roll next.

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0: Dust settles. But these songs do not. 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
1: 92.1, The Big Dog.

Thomas Rhett, get me some of that. Well, hello there, and how are you? It's me, Shannon. Shannon Black 995 on socials. I'm back with you, taking you into Wednesday. How good does that sound?

If it's country music that leads you to drink, then what are you going to do after all the bars are closed? After all the bars are closed. Please listen responsibly.

0: Bailey Zimmerman, Chevy Silverado, he's in trouble. My goodness, Bailey. He messed up when he was in New Mexico, and now charges of criminal damage to property, falsely obtaining services. It's just, oh, Bailey, he wrecked a hotel room. Ay, ay, ay. And this is that weekend when he canceled shows.
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5: Here's a look at your forecast from the National Weather Service on the Big Dog 92.1. Overnight, it will be clear with a low around 57. Tomorrow, you can expect sunshine with a high near 85. This has been a look at your forecast from the National Weather Service on the Big Dog 92.1.

Hello there, and how are you? Thank you so much for listening in the overnight. I got Rick. I finally got a message from someone. He is traveling across the country and just tuned us in. Thanks, dude. Be safe. Here's your girl, Megan Maroney.

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1: Yo, it's Russell Dickerson. This is Work Your Wild. 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

Chris Stapleton, millionaire. Hello there. It's me, Shannon. Shannon Black 995 on socials. I got you. Taking you into our Wednesday, halfway through the work week. Y'all ready? Chase Matthew now. Why'd he call you, darling?

If you're wondering why a lot of country songs are about trucks, well, it's because no one ever said, "Dang, look at that awesome Prius."

0: Corey Kent, Coetzel, Rocky Mountain Low. So did you hear about the guy in England? He began a four-day, 10-hour bath and a tub of baked beans. He wanted to break a 40-year-old record for the longest baked bean bath and raise money for a local charity. So for 10 hours a day, for 4 days straight, he just sat in a bathtub full of baked beans.
1: The U.S. Treasury quietly released its official financial report for 2025. It appears by its own numbers, the U.S. government seems insolvent. 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
6: Here's a look at your forecast from the National Weather Service on The Big Dog 92.1. Overnight, it will be clear with a low around 57. Tomorrow, you can expect sunshine with a high near 85. This has been a look at your forecast from the National Weather Service on The Big Dog 92.1.

World Cup action continues, and apparently a German tourist didn't really know about Ella Langley till they got here, and she brought Freddie to her show, outfitted him and everything. He even got a meet and greet. Here's Be Heard. She-

A John Deere sitting on a hillside with a small bird perched on the stack. That's what country sounds like. 92.1, The Big Dog.

0: like this.
1: So just for the record, we're not country-ish. We're country all the way. Yeah! Playing one great song after another.

0: Hardy, Tim McGraw, Eric Church, Morgan Wallen, MacArthur. Eric Church was with Kenny Chesney on stage at his first show at the Sphere this past weekend. They sang three songs together, and then Eric forgot the words to Springsteen.
1: Hey, y'all, it's Zach John King, and this is my new song, Get to Drinking. The story behind Get to Drinking is about a relationship that I had in the past that after a few Jack and Cokes, I started to paint it with rose-colored glasses, started to act like it wasn't my fault for letting things get so bad. I think everybody feels that way at some point in a relationship. It's a song that covers a sad topic with really upbeat and fun.

0: Hey y'all, Zach John King, and that was my new song, Get to Drinking.
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Josh Ross, hate how you look, moving on. Hello there. Good morning. Welcome to Wednesday. It's me, Shannon Black. Cole Swindell had an amazing Father's Day this past Sunday. It was his very first as a daddy. Here's Single Saturday Night.

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And we know that hootin' leads to hollerin'. Yeah! And you know? Yeah! A little hootin' hollerin' never hurt anybody.

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Okay, did you hear about the woman who was accidentally bumped into when she was buying a lottery ticket and bought the wrong ticket and ended up winning millions? I'm going to tell you about that. Coming up, it's Dylan Scott, New Truck Now.

The red, white, and blue flapping in the wind at a Friday night football game. That's what country sounds like. 92.1, The Big Dog.

0: Megan Maroney, beautiful things. Now, this is the craziest lottery story. I don't know why it's going viral now, because apparently it happened 5 years ago. But this woman was at one of those lottery scratcher machines. You know, you put your money in, pick your ticket, and it spits it out for you. And somebody walked by and bumped her as she was hitting the ticket she was buying. And it ended up being a $30 ticket, and she was very angry because she normally spends, you know, $1, $2, maybe $5 on a scratcher. And so she's annoyed by this rude person who bumped into her. She gets to her truck, scratches the lottery ticket, and won $10 million. Come on, man.
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Finally, mix well, serve, and enjoy daily.

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But these songs do not. Country music's got you covered. 92.1, The Big Dog. Swing.

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0: We're gonna take you to church. Snap, guitar, and words that rhyme. 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We'll preach from the Book of Matthew. Why does he call you darling? And we'll testify from the Book of Luke. Back in the saddle again. Country music's gotcha covered.
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Cole Swindell, Jody Messina. She had me from Heads, Carolina. Hello there and good morning. Welcome to Wednesday. How good does that sound? It won't be long till it's the weekend. Here's George Burge.

pickup rolling down a dirt road with a cloud of dust blowing from behind and the music playing loud. That's what country sounds like.

Wheat and hops make beer, corn and charred oak barrels make bourbon, and we, along with a little help from Nashville, make great country music. All we need now is you and yours. 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

0: Luke Combs, Be By You. So how about USA Soccer beat Australia last week? I guess our next game is tomorrow. And this whole World Cup thing has just been so fun to watch. I just love all the fans.
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8: Here's a look at your forecast from the National Weather Service on the Big Dog 92.1. Overnight, it will be clear with a low around 57. Tomorrow, you can expect sunshine with a high near 85. This has been a look at your forecast from the National Weather Service on the Big Dog 92.1.
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0: We know that country music leads to hootin'. 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

0: Lainey Wilson, Somewhere Over Laredo. Not only will we get to see her on CMA Fest that airs on ABC tomorrow night, she's also going to be one of the performers at Alan Jackson's last show that tapes on the 27th of this month. And then they will make it into a television special. I'm so glad for that.
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1: A John Deere sitting on a hillside with a small bird perched on the stack. That's what country sounds like. 92.1, The Big Dog.

We're going to take you to church. 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

0: Taylor Swift from the Toy Story 5 soundtrack. 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Have the best day. 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
1: 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It is important that even if you are making shaved ice using prepackaged syrups, that you are also using prepackaged ice. Once you manufacture your own product, that is grounds for regulation and inspection. Furthermore, always be sure to register your business in accordance to federal, state, and local law. 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

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Bob Clark here. 6:06, your time check on your Wednesday morning. Here's your forecast from the National Weather Service. We've got cloudy conditions for today. High temperature near 84. Low overnight of 60. Tomorrow, partly sunny, a high of 89. Currently 57 in Morganton, 57 in Hickory.

0: 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Hickory Crawdads tickets. I'll have some of those to give away. And I did a taste test. I did it for you. I'll give you details later. Keep tuned right here. Big Dog 92.1. 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

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Bob Clark in with you on your Wednesday. Here's forecast from the National Weather Service. Mostly cloudy today, high near 84. Low overnight of 60. Tomorrow, mostly sunny, high of 89. Currently, 57 in Morganton, 57 in Hickory. That's forecast from the National Weather Service. Well, I did it yesterday, so you don't have to. But if you want to, I would encourage you to do so. I'm talking about the McDonald's return of the fried apple pie. Yeah, so it's back. Came back yesterday. I guess it was discontinued back in 1992, and they had the baked apple pie versus the fried apple pie. If you are old enough to remember the old one, you know that feeling when you walk into a room and you hear a song, or you smell something and it takes you back, and you're like, oh wow, I used to have this when. It was totally like that yesterday. Tried the fried apple pie, took a bite, and it was like, wow, this is just like I remembered it back in the day. And it was good. I liked it. My son, who's only 13, he tried one too. He liked it as well. Of course, he didn't have the backstory, the back knowledge. You know, he never had it years ago. But yeah, he liked it too. So anyway, back for a limited time is the fried apple pie at McDonald's, part of the America 250. By the way, if I'm not mistaken, I was looking at the calorie count. I think it was only 10 calories more for the fried apple pie versus the baked. Like only 10 calories, if I'm not mistaken. But anyway, so if you're into that kind of thing. All right, local news coming up in just a few on Big Dog 92.1. Good morning.

0: Time now for a look at your local news. This is Bob Clark reporting. Bond was set at $55,000 for a woman who had drugs in jail. 39-year-old Jessica Lee Lackey of Hidden Knight was charged with possession of methamphetamine while being held as an inmate at the Alexander County Detention Center. She had previously been charged with possession of drug paraphernalia. New charge was that of felony possession of controlled substance on jail premises. Court date was not listed. A downtown Morganton restaurant had an unexpected customer for breakfast yesterday morning. According to reports, the Morganton Public Safety said around 6 a.m., officers responded to Toasted and Rolled, where a caller stated a deer had broken through the business front door and was causing interior damage. Upon arrival, officers reportedly found the deer and quickly worked to safely restrain the animal. Reports say officers were then able to guide the deer back outdoors where it ran into a nearby wooded area. Officers on the scene reported minor abrasions to the deer and minimal damage to the business. There were no reports of officer injuries or injury to the public. The McDowell County Sheriff's Office is warning residents of a scammer posing as a sheriff's officer employee in attempts to steal money, WMNC's Lisa Probst reports.
1: The sheriff's office reportedly has received several reports of a person calling residents claiming to be Sergeant Donnie Massey with the McDowell Sheriff's Office. The scammer is, reports say, telling his victims that they've missed jury duty in McDowell County or a court date in Asheville at the federal building. According to reports, the scammer uses high-pressure sales tactics to convince victims to go to their bank, retrieve funds, and then spend the money for a gift card. The scammer then requests the access code on the back of the card to get your money. Officials with the McDowell Sheriff's Office says there's no one by the name of Donnie Massey employed there. They further state the Sheriff's Office will not call in attempts to get money, and if anyone should miss a court date or fail to appear for jury duty, the Sheriff's Office will contact you by phone, but will not ask for payment. Anyone who receives a suspicious call in McDowell County is urged to call the Sheriff's Office at 652-2235. Lisa Probst, WMNC News.
0: Multiple charges were filed against a Claremont man. 35-year-old Jeffrey Nicholas Berry was arrested by Conover police officers. He faces possession of a stolen motor vehicle and two counts of misdemeanor financial card fraud. He was placed in the Catawba County Detention Facility under no bond. Court date was set for July 9th. That's a look at your local news. This is Bob Clark reporting.
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0: Big Dog 92.1, Cole Swindell there, Bob Clark here. Here's your forecast from the National Weather Service. Cloudy conditions pretty much throughout the day. Partly cloudy, I should say. High near 84. Low overnight of 60. Tomorrow, partly sunny. High of 89. Currently, 57 in Morganton, 58 in Hickory. That's your forecast from the National Weather Service. Hickory Crawdads are back in action this week. They are home through Sunday, and you could be a winner. Got some tickets to give away. Be listening in the next hour. You will have a chance to win a family four-pack of tickets to see the Hickory Crawdads at LP Franz Stadium in Hickory. Again, they are home tonight, tomorrow night, Saturday, and Sunday. Sunday's game's at 2 p.m. But, yeah, they're home for the next four. So you could be a winner. Keep listening. Your chance to win coming up on Big Dog 92.1.
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And now, we'd like to share our favorite recipe for a good time. First, add a little of this. Then, sprinkle in a bit of this. And then, add a whole bunch of these ones. Finally, mix well, serve, and enjoy daily.

0: I'm Darwin Wilder of Gregory Jewelers with a special announcement. I, along with my wife Debbie, have come to the point in our lives where it is time for us to retire from the business and begin our next chapter in life. We have been so blessed to have so many friends over the years and to be able to share in those special moments of your lives. When you fell in love and were in to get that perfect engagement ring to start a new chapter in your life or share an anniversary surprise. 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

0: 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Bob Clark in with you. Here is your forecast from the National Weather Service. Partly cloudy today, high temperature near 84 degrees. Low overnight of 60, partly sunny tomorrow, high of 89. Current temperatures, 58 in Morganton and 59 in Hickory. And again, our high today going to be about 84. Boy, last night was just beautiful. I was sitting outside, nice little breeze going, no humidity. It was very nice last evening, so looking for a repeat of that. That'd be nice. How many of you like free stuff? I'm going to tell you about some free stuff, some free activities that you can do coming up in just a bit, including a giveaway of a family four-pack of tickets to see the Hickory Crawdads. So if you like stuff that's free, keep listening. Big Dog 92.1. Good morning.
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After all the bars are closed. 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

0: Big Dog 92.1, name of the song, Don't We? Name of the singer, Morgan Wallen. Name of the announcer, Bob Clark. That's me. Here is forecast from the National Weather Service. We are looking at partly cloudy skies today. High near 84, low overnight of 60. Tomorrow, partly sunny, high of 89. Currently, 58 degrees in Morganton, 58 in Hickory. That's forecast from the National Weather Service. 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Also free, coming up after the news at some point, Hickory Crawdads. I'll have a family four-pack of tickets for free to give away. 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

0: Time now for a look at your local news. This is Bob Clark reporting. Bond was set at $55,000 for a woman who had drugs in jail. 39-year-old Jessica Lee Lackey of Hidden Knight was charged with possession of methamphetamine while being held as an inmate at the Alexander County Detention Center. She had previously been charged with possession of drug paraphernalia. New charge was that of felony possession of controlled substance on jail premises. Court date was not listed. A downtown Morganton restaurant had an unexpected customer for breakfast yesterday morning. According to reports, the Morganton Public Safety said around 6 a.m., officers responded to Toasted and Rolled, where a caller stated a deer had broken through the business front door and was causing interior damage. Upon arrival, officers reportedly found the deer and quickly worked to safely restrain the animal. Reports say officers were then able to guide the deer back outdoors where it ran into a nearby wooded area. Officers on the scene reported minor abrasions to the deer and minimal damage to the business. There were no reports of officer injuries or injury to the public. The McDowell County Sheriff's Office is warning residents of a scammer posing as a sheriff's officer employee in attempts to steal money, WMNC's Lisa Probst reports.
1: The sheriff's office reportedly has received several reports of a person calling residents claiming to be Sergeant Donnie Massey with the McDowell Sheriff's Office. The scammer is, reports say, telling his victims that they've missed jury duty in McDowell County or a court date in Asheville at the federal building. According to reports, the scammer uses high-pressure sales tactics to convince victims to go to their bank, retrieve funds, and then spend the money for a gift card. The scammer then requests the access code on the back of the card to get your money. Officials with the McDowell Sheriff's Office says there's no one by the name of Donnie Massey employed there. They further state the Sheriff's Office will not call in attempts to get money, and if anyone should miss a court date or fail to appear for jury duty, the Sheriff's Office will contact you by phone, but will not ask for payment. Anyone who receives a suspicious call in McDowell County is urged to call the Sheriff's Office at 652-2235. Lisa Probst, WMNC News.
0: Multiple charges were filed against a Claremont man. 35-year-old Jeffrey Nicholas Berry was arrested by Conover police officers. He faces possession of a stolen motor vehicle and two counts of misdemeanor financial card fraud. He was placed in the Catawba County Detention Facility under no bond. Court date was set for July 9th. That's a look at your local news. This is Bob Clark reporting.
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His boots like glass on a sawdust floor.

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0: Big Dog 92.1, Bob Clark in with you on this Wednesday morning. Oh, there it is. You hear the sound. Hickory Crawdads are home today, tomorrow, and through the weekend. I got a family four-pack of tickets here for you. 828-437-0521 is the number. 828-437-0521. We'll take caller number 5. You can win a family four-pack of tickets to see the Hickory Crawdads.
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0: Big Dog 92.1, John Party there. Want to say congratulations to Hannah calling in from Morganton. Hannah, our latest winner, picking up a family four-pack of tickets to see the Hickory Crawdads. They are home tonight and through Sunday, so you could be a winner, too. We'll have more tickets to give away tomorrow. Keep tuned to Big Dog 92.1. And we got a special guest in studio right after this.
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0: Big Dog 92.1, Dustin Lynch there, Bob Clark in with you this morning. Forecast today calling for partly sunny skies, a high near 84. In studio with us, Mayor Ronnie Thompson from Morganton. Good morning, sir. How are you?
1: Good morning. It's a beautiful day to be in Morganton and Burke County.
0: Yes, it is. Glad to have you back with us today. Seems like with scheduling and everything, you and I haven't been together in a while, but glad to have you back in today.
1: Well, it is good to be here. I've got some important things to talk about, at least one important thing to talk about to make the public aware of what's about to happen in Morgan.
0: And that would be a meeting tomorrow night and Friday night, right?
1: That is correct.
0: Tell us all about it.
1: It's a meeting. As mayor, I occasionally, more than occasionally, get concerns about our ordinances, building size, number of trees planted, sidewalks have to be permitted, and a lot of the builders have concerns about our ordinances. We are going to have a meeting tomorrow night from 5 to 7:30 at City Hall to talk about input and give everybody in Morganton and Burke County a chance to talk about our ordinances. Sidewalks may be in three different sections of our ordinances. We're going to try to streamline it so you can find it quickly and make it easy to understand. There'll also be one Friday night at the Friday Night Concert from 5 to 7:30 on the Courthouse Square. You don't need an appointment. You just come and give us your input, hopefully constructive input. we want to make sure it's a little more streamlined so builders and people who want to do projects in Morganton can understand it, can read the code, and there won't be as much confusion as there has been in the past. So we're real excited. Tomorrow night, Thursday, from 5 to 7:30 in at City Hall.
0: So this is your chance to let them know.
1: This is your chance. I also want to mention that we're going to have the fireworks on the 4th of July at Freedom Park. Actually put in a plug for Glen Alpine. They're having their parade, I believe, on the 4th that morning. And then,
0: which is a Saturday, by the way.
1: That's
0: the 4th,
1: not this
0: Saturday,
1: coming Saturday, yeah. But it's the 4th.
0: Yep.
1: And then that day, the July 4th, they're going to have some programs at the courthouse concerning women in the Revolutionary War. You know, we talk about the men, the heroes supposedly of Kings Mountain and just the whole revolution, but a lot of women were involved in the Revolutionary War, and that's a chance to make them shine this time. So real excited. We've got stuff going on in Morganton. People ask about the restaurant, the Honey Hog. They've been working on it forever and ever. Mm-hmm. It looks like they've about got the parking lot paved, so they're about ready to open up. So we're excited.
0: Good time here in Morganton, as you mentioned, with the 4th coming up and a lot of outdoor activities and everything. On a personal note, you've been everywhere in the last little while.
1: Yes.
0: You want to give a quick account of yourself?
1: We took my grandson graduated in Chicago last Sunday, and then we got on the train Monday morning and rode 48 hours on the train, Amtrak, to Seattle, Washington. It was an experience, to say the least.
0: Mm.
1: Back to the city one more time. We are not raising taxes.
0: I'm glad you remembered to say that.
1: Not raising taxes. A lot of people are concerned about raising taxes. We're still trying to collect our money from FEMA from all the Hurricane Helene damages. And so, but we've been able to, our finance officer and our city manager has been able to keep the tax rate the same, and hopefully we'll be getting some reimbursement for all the damages. Bethel Park is open and being used.
0: I was there the other day. It's really looking good.
1: Really good. Yeah. We're working on the bathrooms, handicap bathrooms, and we'll get those finished in the very near future. So excited. Softball season's underway. Swimming lessons. I had a big swim meet last night in Morganton. So a lot of stuff going on in the summertime in Morganton.
0: Great time of year. Thank you, Ronnie Thompson, Mayor of Morganton. Thanks for coming in.
1: Thank you.
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2: The City of Morganton Parks and Recreation Department presents fireworks at Freedom Park. 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Freedom Park will be closed to the public on Friday, July 3rd to prepare for the event and all day on July 4th. The public is welcome to watch the fireworks by parking at nearby locations. This event is contingent on weather. 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Wishing you all a safe and happy Independence Day.

0: 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Here's forecast, 8:04 on your Wednesday. We've got partly cloudy skies today, high temperature near 84. Low overnight is 60, tomorrow partly sunny, high of 89. Currently 63 degrees in Morganton, 63 degrees in Hickory. That's your forecast from the National Weather Service. Keep it tuned right here. 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

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Here's a forecast from the National Weather Service. Partly sunny today, high near 85, low overnight of 60. Tomorrow, partly sunny, high of 89. Currently, 64 degrees in Morganton, 64 in Hickory. That is your forecast from the National Weather Service. So, last night was the NBA draft. And a couple of notables for you. Cameron Boozer, of course, from Duke, was drafted last night by the Minnesota Timberwolves with the third pick overall. The number one pick was A.J. Dibasta, if that's how you say that, Dibasta, from BYU. KU Darren Peterson was the number two pick. And Carolina fans, Caleb Wilson went number four overall from UNC, and he's going to the Chicago Bulls. Went number four overall from UNC, and he's going to the Chicago Bulls.

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1: Time now for a look at your local news. This is Bob Clark reporting. Bond was set at $55,000 for a woman who had drugs in jail. 39-year-old Jessica Lee Lackey of Hidden Knight was charged with possession of methamphetamine while being held as an inmate at the Alexander County Detention Center. She had previously been charged with possession of drug paraphernalia. New charge was that of felony possession of controlled substance on jail premises. Court date was not listed. A downtown Morganton restaurant had an unexpected customer for breakfast yesterday morning. According to reports, the Morganton Public Safety said around 6 a.m., officers responded to Toasted and Rolled, where a caller stated a deer had broken through the business front door and was causing interior damage. Upon arrival, officers reportedly found the deer and quickly worked to safely restrain the animal. Reports say officers were then able to guide the deer back outdoors where it ran into a nearby wooded area. Officers on the scene reported minor abrasions to the deer and minimal damage to the business. There were no reports of officer injuries or injury to the public. The McDowell County Sheriff's Office is warning residents of a scammer posing as a sheriff's officer employee in attempts to steal money, WMNC's Lisa Probst reports.
2: The sheriff's office reportedly has received several reports of a person calling residents claiming to be Sergeant Donnie Massey with the McDowell Sheriff's Office. The scammer is, reports say, telling his victims that they've missed jury duty in McDowell County or a court date in Asheville at the federal building. According to reports, the scammer uses high-pressure sales tactics to convince victims to go to their bank, retrieve funds, and then spend the money for a gift card. The scammer then requests the access code on the back of the card to get your money. Officials with the McDowell Sheriff's Office says there's no one by the name of Donnie Massey employed there. They further state the Sheriff's Office will not call in attempts to get money, and if anyone should miss a court date or fail to appear for jury duty, the Sheriff's Office will contact you by phone, but will not ask for payment. Anyone who receives a suspicious call in McDowell County is urged to call the Sheriff's Office at 652-2235. Lisa Probst, WMNC News.
1: Multiple charges were filed against a Claremont man. 35-year-old Jeffrey Nicholas Berry was arrested by Conover police officers. He faces possession of a stolen motor vehicle and two counts of misdemeanor financial card fraud. He was placed in the Catawba County Detention Facility under no bond. Court date was set for July 9th. That's a look at your local news. This is Bob Clark reporting.
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0: Jason Aldean on Big Dog 92.1. Bob Clarkin with you on your Wednesday. Here's your forecast. Partly cloudy skies today, high near 84, low overnight of 60. Tomorrow, we've got partly sunny skies, high of 89. Currently 65 in Morganton, 65 in Hickory. That's your forecast from the National Weather Service. 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

A John Deere sitting on a hillside with a small bird perched on a stack. That's what country sounds like. 92.1, The Big Dog.

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So, just for the record, we're not country-ish. 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Yeah! Playing one great song after another.

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Katie, Joan, Melissa, thank you for listening to us. I've got your Kane Brown and Chris Young song coming up next here. What are some of the things that makes it pleasant to have somebody visit our house and to visit other people's houses? There's a list. Tell you what I found out coming up in a

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0: Shaboozy. I don't know what the significance is of his voice going down that deep, but it's good. I like it. Shaboozy, good news. Rick Taylor here. Hey, we appreciate you making us a part of your Wednesday. Hope everybody's having a great hump day so far. It's the Big Dog, 92.1. Well, what are some of the things we look for when we visit somebody's home, and what do we think the expectations are for somebody that visits our house? Turns out it's an automatic green flag when there's a clean toilet in the house. Oh, yeah. Happy pets. See pets playing. Yeah, happier than the pig in slop. That's a happy house. Lots of plants, especially ones that aren't dead. You know, living, healthy plants. We like to see that. And a home with pets, but no pet smells, please. And top answer, when they offer you a drink within 30 seconds of when you get there, that's what we love.
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0: We're gonna take you to church. Laugh, guitars, and words that rhyme. 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We'll preach from the book of Matthew. Why does he call you darling? And we'll testify from the book of Luke. Back in the saddle again. Country music's gotcha covered.
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2: He's a ranch hand in a pinch, man. Hotter than the red on the cattle brand. Cause she's a gold digger with a quick trigger. 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
1: Now that right there is your Entertainer of the Year from the ACMs and Male Vocalist of the Year. Oh boy.
2: I'm Darwin Wilder of Gregory Jewelers with a special announcement. I, along with my wife Debbie, have come to the point in our lives where it is time for us to retire from the business and begin our next chapter in life. 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
3: 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Mostly cloudy conditions today, high temperature near 84 degrees, a low overnight of 60. Tomorrow, partly sunny with a high temperature near 89. That's a look at your forecast from the National Weather Service.
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I love that song. Seriously, it's my favorite song about a voicemail answering machine. Anyway, Blake Shelton, Austin. Good stuff. Good morning. It's Kim. Here's Tucker Wetmore.

Wheat and hops make beer. Corn and charred oak barrels make bourbon. And we, along with a little help from Nashville, make great country music. All we need now is you and yours. Here, enjoy another great country song.

If it's country music that leads you to drink, then what are you going to do after all the bars are closed? After all the bars are closed. Please listen responsibly.

0: 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Oh my goodness. I wonder how Riley Green is hanging in there on The Voice this season. 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
11: 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We'll be right back.

Well, Michael Jackson's biopic went so well. They're starting to do them for Bon Jovi, Shania Twain. I'm excited about those. Madonna, I guess there was one plan for her, but it's been scrapped over a budget fight. Oh, it's okay.

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0: 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Man, how cool is this? Just a couple days out now from Alan Jackson's final concert, Nissan Stadium in Nashville. It's going to be live streamed for free June 27th on screens actually set up, you know, nearby Lower Broadway. 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Appearances from, oh my gosh, Carrie Underwood, Lainey Wilson, Leanne Womack, George Strait, Thomas Rhett, John Party, Jake Owen, Little Big Town, Miranda, Cody Johnson, Riley Green, Luke Combs, Eric Church, Luke Bryan. Whew, it's going to be big.
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The red, white, and blue flapping in the wind at a Friday night football game. That's what country sounds like. 92.1, The Big Dog.

Now, we'd like to share our favorite recipe for a good time. First, add a little of this. Somehow you can make a heart of gold from this heart of stone. Then, sprinkle in a bit of this. And then, add a whole bunch of these ones. Finally, mix well, serve, and enjoy daily.

0: Ooh, Bailey Zimmerman got in a wee bit of trouble. Yes. You know when you check into a hotel and they ask you for an extra credit card for, I think they call it incidentals. Well, evidently, he was recently charged with a felony after trashing his hotel room in Albuquerque at a casino. $16,000 worth of damage is what they said. Anyway, I guess he canceled a performance. He appeared drunk. I don't know. Bailey, come on.
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2: For Big Dog 92.1, here is a check in your forecast from the National Weather Service. Mostly cloudy conditions today, high temperature near 84 degrees, a low overnight of 60. Tomorrow, partly sunny with a high temperature near 89. That's a look at your forecast from the National Weather Service.
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It's going to be a big one this year, big time. And Kenny Chesney says that's why he wants you to spend it with your family. That's at least what he said. I'll tell you more about that coming up.

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That's what country sounds like.

0: All my exes. No, we'll just leave them out of that, or out of this, whatever. Happy Wednesday. We heard from Kenny Chesney a little bit ago, and Kenny Chesney, I was thinking about, you know, 4th of July, it's going to be a big one this year. And Kenny said, well, he was supposed to perform at the Sphere July 3rd and 4th. I don't even know when tickets went on sale originally for that night, but you know people got them, and they planned a big, okay, this is going to be, it's 4th of July, I'm off work, whatever it is, right? And then he's like, you know, I'm gonna go ahead and cancel so that you can spend time with your friends and family for this monumental holiday. And then it's like, oh, but Taylor Swift is also getting married July 3rd. Rumors have it. I'm not invited, but just saying. So, yeah. Anyway, it's going to be big no matter what, July 3rd and 4th. 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
0: Coming up later this hour, Ella Langley. 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

0: We're going to take you to church. 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Country music's got you covered.
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0: Big Dog 92.1. Oh no, I would light this house on fire. It was in Australia. Everything's huge in Australia. That's like not good, at least in my world. Like giant spiders, giant snakes. Evidently, a snake was found behind a living room TV, like wrapped around kind of the TV mount thing. They called in a snake catcher, and this, he had some smart alecky comment. That snake went to watch a movie with the TV. Or hang on, went to watch a movie with the family, but was on the wrong side of the telly. Yeah, no, bye.
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0: Boots off. 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Whatever.
1: 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Here is a check in your forecast from the National Weather Service. Mostly cloudy conditions today. High temperature near 84 degrees. A low overnight of 60. Tomorrow, partly sunny with a high temperature near 89. That's a look at your forecast from the National Weather Service.
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If she doesn't say us, well then, time for a new phone. 92.1, The Big Dog.

Zach Brown Band, Homegrown. So coming up, you know I'm all about pups. And this dog actually got to graduate. Yeah, I'll tell you how that went. Here's Megan Maroney.

And now, we'd like to share our favorite recipe for a good time. First, add a little of this. Then, sprinkle in a bit of this. And then, add a whole bunch of these ones. Finally, mix well, serve, and enjoy daily.

0: Morgan Wallen, I got better. Well, the eighth grade class got their way. This is so cool. Lola was a therapy dog with a New Hampshire school. And so the eighth grade class was graduating. And Lola actually for 15 years visited the school to help the occupational therapist. So some students asked for Lola to join the graduation and administrators made it happen. So Lola wore a custom red satin graduation gown and a yellow collar. That's so cute.
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10: For Big Dog 92.1, here is a check in your forecast from the National Weather Service. Mostly cloudy conditions today, high temperature near 84 degrees, a low overnight of 60. Tomorrow, partly sunny with a high temperature near 89. That's a look at your forecast from the National Weather Service.
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0: 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Playing one great song after another.
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0: We'll help you follow the country music golden rule. 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And good times.
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0: So, oh man. Morgan Wallen doing an interview with CMT recently saying he misses those laid-back summers he used to share with friends. He said, every summer I'd play around bonfires with my friends. We just sat there and grooving to the music. I miss the simplicity of those days. And it's like, yeah, but I bet your bank account looks a little bit different these days. So, yeah.
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And we know that hootin' leads to hollerin'. And you know, a little hootin' and hollerin' never hurt anybody.

0: Brian, he's definitely booked up on the 27th this month for a good reason. It's Alan Jackson's final concert in Nashville. And yeah, a lot of fabulous people would be there, along with Luke Bryan, Eric Church, Luke Combs, Riley Green, Cody Johnson, Leanne Womack, Miranda, Little Big Town, Jake Owen, John Party, Thomas Rhett, George Strait, Carrie Underwood, and Lainey Wilson. And that's probably just a few that we named.
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9: 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Freedom Park will be closed to the public on Friday, July 3rd to prepare for the event and all day on July 4th. The public is welcome to watch the fireworks by parking at nearby locations. This event is contingent on weather. Get there early to find a good spot. Wishing you all a safe and happy Independence Day.
10: For Big Dog 92.1, here is a check in your forecast from the National Weather Service. Mostly cloudy conditions today. High temperature near 84 degrees. A low overnight of 60. Tomorrow, partly sunny with a high temperature near 89. That's a look at your forecast from the National Weather Service.
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Well, people want to see Ella Langley. Yes, yes, yes, because she's amazing. She's extended her Dandelion tour, adding 21 dates, kicking off in August and wrapping up on Halloween night.

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0: Big Dog 92.1, Chase Beckham and 23. All right, coming up, Lainey Wilson. Oh, girl, Lainey Wilson. Going to be a part of also, you know, the big group with Alan Jackson's final concert in Nashville. It's going to be quite the good time, I have a feeling. And I'm here to help park cars, be anywhere in the vicinity. It'll be cool.
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Corn and charred oak barrels make bourbon. And we, along with a little help from Nashville, make great country music. All we need now is you and yours. Here, enjoy another great country song.

0: Riley Green, think as you drunk. There we are. I know. He's so funny. He did get his wish. He wanted to continue to be on TV, right? Or, you know, he liked acting. How about that? I don't know necessarily. He's on TV now, but is he acting on The Voice being... being a coach? We'll see. We'll see if he's acting or not. But he enjoyed his part in Marshalls. We'll see where he goes after this. Do you prefer reality? Do you prefer acting like in TVs? Maybe movies are next. Who knows?
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0: 92.1, The Big Dog.

Chris Young, Lonely Eyes. Oh, man, it's Kim. Okay, happy Wednesday. Here he is with two of his three. Well, he's got three consecutive number one hits. It's astounding. There's Tucker Rutland.

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And then add a whole bunch of these ones. Finally, mix well, serve, and enjoy daily.

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0: That is Ty Myers, End of the Earth. So, yeah, it's going to be exciting. We've got Jimmy Kimmel out, Jelly Roll in, or Jimmy Kimmel Live this summer. He's just going to go on vacation. Dates haven't been announced yet, but Jelly Roll is going to return as a guest host.
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10: For Big Dog 92.1, here is a check in your forecast from the National Weather Service. Mostly cloudy conditions today, high temperature near 84 degrees, a low overnight of 60. Tomorrow, partly sunny with a high temperature near 89. That's a look at your forecast from the National Weather Service.
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He's been, he's refreshed and ready to rock. Here's Long Hot Summer.

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0: Dog 92.1. That's MacArthur. Morgan Wallen coming up. You know, Morgan Wallen, who misses those slow summers where he just used to chill by a bonfire, grooving to tunes with his buddies. Yeah, he misses that, the simplicity of it all. But I bet your bank account looking different these days. See? Yeah, a little give and take.
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0: by you. So I'm Kim. I'm going to be knocking some summer stuff out. I'm going to head out of here and maybe I'll actually book a vacation. Oh my goodness, procrastination. That's what my life's all about. Anyway, I hope you had a great Wednesday and continue to, and I'll see you tomorrow.
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That's what country sounds like. 92.1, The Big Dog.

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12: For Big Dog 92.1, here is a check in your forecast from the National Weather Service. Mostly cloudy conditions today, high temperature near 84 degrees, a low overnight of 60. Tomorrow, partly sunny with a high temperature near 89. That's a look at your forecast from the National Weather Service.
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0: 92.1 with Jelly Roll's Heart of Stone. I'm Eric De Niro. Don't go anywhere. More great country headed your way from Ashley McBride and Morgan Wallen's up next.
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0: That's Dan and Shay with Say So. I'm Eric De Niro, and they say that marriage does more to promote life satisfaction than money, sex, or even children, say Wake Forest University psychologists.
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1: We know that country music leads to hootin'. 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And we know that hootin' leads to hollerin'. 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

0: Darling.
1: That's Chase Matthew and Darlin'. I'm Eric De Niro. And if you've got a first date coming up, here's some foods you should not order on a first date. Ribs, they're too messy. Garlic bread's going to give you bad breath. 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
10: For Big Dog 92.1, here is a check in your forecast from the National Weather Service. Mostly cloudy conditions today, high temperature near 84 degrees, a low overnight of 60. Tomorrow, partly sunny with a high temperature near 89. That's a look at your forecast from the National Weather Service.
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0: That's Kane Brown and Woman. I'm Eric De Niro, and if you'd like to improve your memory, get some roses. A study found that people who sniffed the scent of a rose while memorizing new information were more likely to recall the material than those who did not.
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6: And now, we'd like to share our favorite recipe for a good time. 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Finally, mix well, serve, and enjoy daily.
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1: For WMNC News, I'm Lisa Probst. One person sustained minor injuries in a reported plane crash this morning at the Foothills Regional Airport in Morganton. Officials say the crash happened around 11 a.m., with the pilot being taken to the hospital and another escaping injury. The North Carolina Highway Patrol is working the scene of the crash and is in contact with federal authorities. Troopers report an instructor and a student were on board when the small plane lost directional control and came to rest in a ditch near the runway upon takeoff. A Morganton man will spend 18 years in federal prison after prosecutors connect him to a meth pipeline feeding Western North Carolina. Court records indicate 32-year-old Jordan Cantrell made repeated kilogram deals across Burke and McDowell counties. He was additionally ordered to serve 5 years of supervised release once he serves his prison term. Reports say undercover purchases from Cantrell showed him responsible for distributing more than 71 kilograms of meth. Authorities say he used his residence as both a stash house and storefront in moving the illegal drugs into the community. Court records show Cantrell pleaded guilty to conspiracy to distribute and to possess with intent to distribute meth, along with 2 counts of possession with intent to distribute. According to published reports, his drug activity ran from 2023 through 2025 in Burke and in McDowell counties. A habitual felon from Longview was sentenced to a prison term last week in Catawba County Superior Court. 23-year-old Tyon Shamar Turner will serve 10 to 13 years in prison following his conviction for multiple firearm offenses. Reports say Turner pleaded guilty to discharging a weapon into an occupied vehicle, possession of a firearm by a felon, and possession of a gun with a serial number removed. Turner reportedly discharged rounds from a firearm into a vehicle occupied by multiple people while it was in operation in Hickory on October 30th last year. He was taken into custody the following December, and 2 handguns were found in his possession. One of them had been reported stolen, while the other had no legible serial number. Turner's conviction came as a result of a joint investigation between local, state, and federal authorities. The Avery County Sheriff's Office is alerting its residents to reports of unusual door-to-door sales activity. On Monday evening around 6:30, Avery deputies were notified of 2 incidents in the 3-mile community. In one case, reports state a male subject approached a home and attempted to convince the occupant to purchase cleaning supplies, which she declined. In another, a group of 3 males and a female attempted to sell a vacuum cleaner to a resident. Deputies reportedly located the vehicle they were in but found no criminal violations after performing the appropriate checks. Law enforcement recommends when dealing with door-to-door salespersons, ask for a business card or company name. Do not allow anyone inside your home. Keep your door locked while communicating with them. Tell them if you're not interested in their product and instruct them to leave. And if they fail to leave in a timely manner, call 911. Catawba County officially opened its newest EMS base on Tuesday with a ribbon-cutting ceremony at the facility located at 827 East Avenue Southeast in Hickory. A news release states the standalone base replaces an outdated facility and provides emergency crews with quicker access to the area. The 6,500-square-foot base includes 4 drive-through ambulance bays, training space, offices, and crew readiness space. The approximately $3.4 million project is part of Catawba County's continued investment in modernizing public safety infrastructure, according to the release. The project is reportedly the 3rd and final standalone EMS base completed as part of the county's long-term plan to replace aging facilities. Lisa Probst, WMNC News.
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0: That's Kenny Chesney and Carry On. I'm Eric De Niro. 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Well, the average four-person household creates about 7 to 10 hours per week of laundry. And that doesn't even include taking and picking up clothes from the dry cleaners.
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7: For Big Dog 92.1, here is a check in your forecast from the National Weather Service. Mostly cloudy conditions today, high temperature near 84 degrees, a low overnight of 60. Tomorrow, partly sunny with a high temperature near 89. That's a look at your forecast from the National Weather Service.
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0: 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I'm Eric De Niro, and it's a pretty good bet you're going to have something frozen for dinner tonight. The most popular day for frozen meals is Wednesday, a day of the week that researchers describe as the cooking from scratch low point for most households.
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After all the bars are closed. Please listen responsibly.

0: 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I'm Eric De Niro, and they say that most people suffer a broken heart at least three times by the time they're in their 30s, and breakups are often described as one of life's most painful experiences.
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8: Here's what you can expect from your forecast according to the National Weather Service on the Big Dog 92.1. This evening into the overnight, you can expect it to be partly cloudy with a low around 62 and a calm wind. This has been a look into your forecast from the National Weather Service on the Big Dog 92.1.
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1: I know that hiring can be challenging. 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You're just waiting for someone to match your role perfectly. Well, now, there's a place where you can meet them fast. 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

A John Deere sitting on a hillside with a small bird perched on a stack. That's what country sounds like. 92.1, The Big Dog.

If you're wondering why a lot of country songs are about trucks, well, it's because no one ever said, "Dang, look at that awesome Prius."

0: That's John Morgan and Kid Myself. I'm Eric De Niro. Thank you so much for listening. And I'm going to try to help you out here. If you'd like to build your brain, do it by breaking your routine. Brush your teeth with your left hand if you're a righty. Jog backwards. Pursue anything that forces you to deviate from your daily patterns. You'll stimulate new parts of your brain, encouraging it to make new connections.
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The red, white, and blue flapping in the wind at a Friday night football game. That's what country sounds like. 92.1, The Big Dog.

0: 92.1 Dustin Lynch with Jelly Roll and Chevrolet, and a lot of help from Dobie Gray on that one. Stick around, got some Jordan Davis coming up, and Justin Moore's next.
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7: Here's what you can expect from your forecast according to the National Weather Service on the Big Dog 92.1. This evening into the overnight, you can expect it to be partly cloudy with a low around 62 and a calm wind. This has been a look into your forecast from the National Weather Service on the Big Dog 92.1.
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All we need now is you and yours. Here, enjoy another great country song.

0: That's Alexandra Kay and Straight for the Heart. I'm Eric De Niro, and if you'd like to improve your memory, get some roses. A study found that people who sniffed the scent of a rose while memorizing new information were more likely to recall the material than those who did not.
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